0: road when you're missing home. 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And you let her go.
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2: I find you looking over like you're afraid of fail. 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I have a big

0: 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En la radio.
1: You know, I don't have anything prepared. I'm glad you brought that up, though. I think these observances are important, and as we are so far from Earth and looking, you know, the beauty of creation, I think that, for me, one of the really important and personal perspectives that I have up here is I can really see Earth as one thing. And you know, when I read the Bible and I look at all of the amazing things that were done for us who were created, it's, you know, you have this amazing place, this spaceship. You guys are talking to us because we're in a spaceship really far from Earth, but you're on a spaceship called Earth that was created to give us a place to live in the universe. And the

is special, but we're the same distance from you, and I'm trying to tell you, just trust me, you are special. In all of this emptiness, this is a whole bunch of nothing, this thing we call the universe. You have this oasis, this beautiful place.

0: You are special. Música electrónica.
1: And that we are the same thing, and that we gotta get through this together.